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I know that we are young and I know that you may love me, but I just can't be with you like this anymore, Alejandro.

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2: 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Our colors will fade eventually, so if our time is running out, day after day, we'll make the mundane a masterpiece. Oh my, my, oh my, my love, I take one look at you, you're taking me.